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Afternoon Drive is about to get live with the Ville's own Che K. 2 to 7. 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
7: What happened? 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The doctor saying that you're gonna live. What is the doctor saying about your injury? I don't wanna tell you. He's saying you're paralyzed. You gotta get a leg amputated.

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3: 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Enjoy straight-ahead jazz, smooth jazz, funk, and soul from the likes of the Unlimited Show Band, Dr. Anson Banks and the Mini Big Band, Charles Walker, finalist on season 16 of NBC's The Voice, Beth, the Urban Jazz Coalition, and saxophonist Patrick Lynn. 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

What's up, Louisville, Kentucky? It's your boy, BET, Bruce. And every time I'm in this city, I listen to Magic 101.3. And I'm going to tell you right now, you better listen because it's good, and it's good, and it's me, and it's old school. Bruce.

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Your afternoon drive is about to get live with the Ville's own Che K. 2 to 7. Get the afternoon mess. 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

0: Your afternoon drive is about to get live with the Ville's Own Che K. 2 to 7. 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

I'm the man from the big B.A. Won't you come play around my way? And listen to what I gotta say. Simple plan. Don't you know I am the man? Rock shows here to Japan. 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
1: Yes. It was a beautiful day. 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Break out the champagne. Everybody get a glass. 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What do you say? And all the ladies say. And all the ladies say. I think I like that.

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13: Hot, humid, and stormy for some this weekend. We've got high temperatures in the low to mid-90s both Saturday and Sunday. Today, we'll be tracking that chance for scattered storms, especially north of Interstate 64, between 3 and 8 p.m. Some of those storms could have gusty winds later on. Sunday, dry during the day for the most part, but storm chances go up after sunset Sunday night. From the Wave Storm Tracking Team, I'm Carson Meredith.
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0: What's up? This is Raphael Sadiq, and this is Timothy Christian Riley, and this is Dwayne Wiggins, and we on Magic 101.3, the R&B station. 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
0: 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I love you, Steve Harvey, for all the jokes you bring and with all the joy you bring early in the morning. You crack me up consistently. You and Nephew Tommy prank calling. Don't do me.
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0: 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It's a beautiful Saturday, right? Whether you like cloudy, overcast, sunshine, rain, just be happy you still here. Birthday shout outs are in order for Jeff Adams, Keith Redenauer, happy birthday Angel Stone, Andrea Burns, and happy birthday Shauna Carpenter, Patricia Bowling, happy birthday Nikita Ferguson, Warren Brookins Jr., Renee Wright, Lyric Evans, happy birthday Terry B. Thank you so much for letting us be a part of your special day. Stay with me. More of your favorite throwbacks and R&B are on the way for Donna. She's checking in from Valley.
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niggas in there like a minute shout love this shit. We was smoking, drinking, chilling till we walked up in the building on the elevator wet. Wanna rub me against shout turn. And when the key plug, the ignition say that charge 6 or 7 metric for a mission. Got 9. Tell them keep cool, I'm tip, start line. 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

0: grabbing that in 2026. Lead them in the cars with the ARs. It's been brought to you by the good people at Radio Killer Records. 2026. Yeah.
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0: 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Now, I know you're like, I go to the grocery store, go buy the dry cleaners. I got to get the kids some snacks. Take us with you. Make us the number one preset in your car and you'll never miss a thing. Stay with me. I got your throwbacks and R&B to make you bob your head. And I'm going to tell you, those errands will go by so fast. And of course, if you do like I do on a Saturday when I get a chance, girl, just get on the couch and do nothing but do it with magic. Coming up, I got your requested music on the way from Raheem Devon, Beyonce, and Eric Bellinger.
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9: Hey, Black Cousins, it's your girl, Shay K, and we are outside. So I want you to pull up because we're not just outside. 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
9: All right, look, I've got tickets to give away. There are free community resources. We've got vendors, stuff for the kids to do. It's family-friendly. So let's get them kids outside, outside. Bring the kids outside. One other thing I want you to do, when you come to, bring your good energy, bring a vibe, bring your camera, take some pictures, but also talk to the different vendors. There's a lot of resources for our kids out here, a lot of things that we can use, you know, in the neighborhood. Let's put some work in. When I come back, I'm going to tell you about these tickets I'm giving away because I got stacks and stacks of tickets. I'm talking about Chris Brown and us. Yeah, I got those. Ricky Smiley and a whole lot more. Pull up on your girl. It's your girl, Shay K. It's magic.
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0: getting you through the weekend. And of course, we start each and every one of your work days off perfectly with the brand new Ricky Smiley Morning Show. We give you exactly what you need to start your day the perfect way. Ricky and the whole crew have everything covered, from jokes, got the jams, and definitely some things that'll make you talk all day long. Stay with me. I got requested music on the way for Donetta. She is checking in from New Albany. Eric and Keisha, they are checking in from Jeff. And for Milo, he's checking in from up in New Loop.
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6: All right, Play Cousins, it's your girl, Shay K. I told you, Magic 101.3, we are outside. Now, this event today, it's 2508. Is that the address?
7: Yes, it is.
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6: 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I got tickets to see Ricky Smiley with a very special meet and greet. 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

0: 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And when I tell you, you and all your homegirls are going to want to be there, because I'm going to tell you, it goes down at an Afro Man show. Stay with me. 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
1: 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We're giving away tickets, and I got my winner with me now, Noah. 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

Magic 101.3. Your Saturday is fantastic, I'm sure. And if it's not, hold on. It'll get better because everything is better in the end. And if it's not better, it's not the end. I'm Faith Daniels, your motivational moment for today. Sometimes I give you things that are really heartfelt and really deep and sometimes can provoke you to do something different that's going to change your life. Well, today's motivational moment is everything happens for a reason, but sometimes that reason is because you're making bad decisions. That's it. That's all. Shake Hazel.

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8: 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And as I told you all this week, we are outside. Now, we're at 2508 Portland Avenue. When I say this is the event to, you know, pull up on, bring the kids, come outside. I know it's hot, but don't worry, they got free food and free drinks. They've got free physicals. They've got a cakewalk. But there's a lot of community vendors. And right now, I'm here with, tell them your name, boo.
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8: All right. Here's the thing. When you come in, you visit the tables. They're going to punch a ticket, and then you'll get to get free food. Your kids can come and get in a bouncy. You can get a cakewalk. They've got free physicals inside. But you got to pull up. 2508 Portland Avenue. You have to pull up, and guess what I got? I'm giving away tickets. I got Jodeci tickets. I got Chris Brown and Usher tickets. I got Ricky Smiley tickets. I got all the tickets. I'm like, Oprah, you get a ticket. You get a ticket. You get a ticket. But the only way you can get a ticket and then win is to come here, pull up, and get a ticket. All right, I'm your girl, Shay K. It's hot out here. I got to go grab some water, but I want to see you. 2508 Portland Avenue. Come through.
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right, Play Cousins. You know what we do on Saturday? We keep it easy breezy. One of the things I love to do on Saturdays is just replay and revisit some of my favorite moments of the show, or, you know, the ones that y'all like. Sometimes people will hit me up and say, hey, can I hear the advice letter? And that's fine. I like to, you know, uncomplicate it. So when we come back, we're going to hear about the great debate, do you wash your chicken or not? We had a caller who said why, and why you better. When we come back, we're talking.

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0: aunties and daddies and uncles. They told me you better wash your chicken. So I got Miss Bertha Johnson on the line. Do you wash your chicken, boo?
1: I sure do. I will be washing my chicken. I don't care what the so-called experts say, because I need to make sure there's no feathers left or none of that nasty stuff. I want to cut off the butt of the chicken, everything. I'm washing my chicken.
0: Well, you know, those feathers, it's funny you bring up the feathers, because there are a few places I just can't eat. I'm not going to say their names, but when I see fried chicken and a feather, to me, that is, ooh, that's just gross, okay? That's just,
1: I totally agree, to each his own, but for me and my house, we would be washing chicken.
0: Ooh, not for me and my house.
1: me and my house.
0: It was so biblical. Well, listen, Miss Bertha, I appreciate you rocking with us. Y'all heard it here. Wash your chicken. Wash your chicken. Wash your chicken. And make sure ain't no feathers on it, because she ain't eating at your house and I ain't either, okay?
1: What you said.
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All right, Play Cousins, just want to put you up on a little game next week. I've got tickets to Bryson Tiller I'll be giving away. So I just want to, you know, put that in your orbit so you can plan to be tuned in for that. We've also got some, you know, things to give away, such as Ricky's Round Trip. Yeah, you're going to hear keywords again next week. Yes, next week. And when you hear the keyword, you're going to text it to 502-795-1013. And that's Ricky's way of getting you to enter because he wants to give you a chance to win your way anywhere in the U.S. via his VIP hookup trip. All right, when we come back, we got stuff to talk about. We're revisiting some of my favorite moments from this week's shows. And, you know, we just kind of kicking it with some winners. We're just having a good time. It's Saturday. It's easy breezy. We don't complicate it. It's magic.

0: They're saying a magic 101.3 happy birthday to Avery Razor. Happy birthday, Derek Hutchinson. I've got birthday shout out for Charles Dickens. And happy birthday, Jeffrey Ballinger. I've got a birthday shout out for Virgil Jackson. And happy birthday, Fred McKenzie. We've got birthday shout outs for Karma Dickerson. And happy birthday, Tyrone Price. I've got a birthday shout out for Trina Cleveland. And happy birthday, Tamara McGee. I've got birthday shout outs for Stacey Smith, Valerie White, and Edith Cooley. Happy birthday, Fred Stoner. Happy birthday, Stacey Smith. I've got a birthday shout out for Alonzo White. And happy birthday, Don Elliott. And our celebrity birthday shout outs, none other than actress and autism activist Holly Robinson Pete. We also have a birthday shout out to keep my wife's name out your mouth, Jada Pinkett Smith. We also have a birthday shout out for Angela Simmons, Tawanda Braxton, Aisha Taylor, Ricky Bell of New Edition. We're saying happy birthday to rapper Exhibit, happy birthday to Ben Carson, and happy birthday to Cap DePone. If you ever need a birthday shout out, you know what to do. Call, text 502-795-1013. And I promise you, Play Cousin, I'm going to handle the rest. Y'all know what it is. It's magic.
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All right, Play Cousins, kicking off our 3 p.m. hour on this Saturday. You know what we do on Saturdays. We keep it easy. We keep it breezy. We revisit some of my favorite segments of the week. And, you know, we hang out. And a special thank you to everybody who pulled up on me for the Health and Wellness Safe Neighborhood Day. Y'all got them tickets in. Yeah, y'all came to win. When we come back, we're going to revisit a winner from this week. It's Magic 89.9.

Tyler Perry is looking at marriage like, yeah, I've seen enough. The filmmaker says making the Why Did I Get Married movies actually helped scare him away from the altar. Tyler says marriage itself doesn't bother him. It's the D word. Yeah, divorce. After watching people lose serious money when relationships end, he said he's perfectly happy. He's perfectly fine staying free. Baby, when your own movie becomes your prenup warning, you might want to listen. Why Did I Get Married? Tyler Perry can't answer that question. Meanwhile, Pretty Ricky Spectacular Smith, he's facing a civil lawsuit from a woman in Arizona who alleges sexual assault and battery. Now, following an Instagram exchange and a private meeting, she is saying that these things happen. These allegations, not a verdict yet. The case is now in court. We're going to see what happens. And finally, veteran actress and legendary, yeah, I love me some Nia Long. Nia Long is officially a Hollywood Walk of Fame star. The actress was honored Wednesday with family, friends, and Snoop Dogg there to celebrate her decades-long career. Fans are calling it long overdue. You get it, Nia Long? And honestly, after Boys in the Hood, Friday, Love Jones, Soul Food, The Best Man, Hollywood said, we finally found the sidewalk girl. So we come back in two songs. I got something to tell you. Stick around. It's Magic 101.3. Afternoon vibe.

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1: Love King. Love King forever. Your face to me, y'all. I like this. This feel like a basement slow jam. No chaperone.

right, Raheem Devon, I hear you, sir. Yeah, so here's what we got going on next week. A couple of things. Of course, you're going to have another chance to win Ricky's round trip. Yeah, he's trying to send you anywhere in the U.S. VIP style. And up for grabs next week, tickets to see Bryson Tiller. So go ahead, you know, put that in your mental Rolodex. Put it there because you never know what you can win, how you can win, and who you going to win it with. I mean, it's going to be me, but still, who you going to win it with? When we come back, we've got some of my favorite segments that we are revisiting. And, you know, we checking in with winners. We hanging out. It's Saturday. It's easy. It's breezy. It's magic.

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1: May I speak to Crystal Cronin?
0: This is her.
1: 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It's Shay K with Magic 101.3. And guess what, girl? I got tickets for you. Ricky Smiley Karaoke. I got you.
0: Yay!
1: Not only do I have a pair of tickets for you, but you also get a special meet and greet with Ricky right after the show. So congrats.
0: Sounds like a good time. Thank you.
1: You are so welcome. I appreciate you listening. Now, I'm going to get your details, so stay on the line. But do me a favor. Tell these folks. Tell them your name, what you want, and what station just hooked you up.
0: 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This is Crystal, and I want the tickets to the brunch karaoke.
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right, Play Cousins, kicking out the 4 p.m. hour on this easy breezy Saturday. You know we don't complicate it. Revisiting some of my favorite moments of the week and just plugging you into what's coming up. Don't forget, next week it's kicking off for those tickets to see Bryson Tiller. Ooh, I almost got a tongue tie. Tickets to see Bryson Tiller. Tickets, Tiller. Ooh, it's a lot. Anyway, we're going to start giving tickets away on Monday. So, you know, be on the lookout. Be on the listen out. Be aware. You can get them tickets. When we come back, we are revisiting a winner. It's Magic.

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1: All right. 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
0: All right, Play Cousins, I'm giving tickets away all this week, so you still got a chance, but you know what that means. You're going to have to be listening to win. Congratulations again, Miss Lynn. You're going to see Ricky.
1: Thank you very much. Thank you very much.
0: You're so, so welcome. All right, Play Cousins, I'll be back in just a few.
2: 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Get out of bed. 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Here's what you missed.
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All right, Play Cousins, kicking off this 5 p.m. hour. It's Saturday. It's easy. It's breezy. It's an uncomplicated day. So we're going to revisit a few more winners. And in our 6 o'clock hour, I want to talk about the topic we had about, you know, the couple and splitting the bills 50-50. Yeah, I want to talk about that again. So basically, I just said, hang out. We kicking it. We talking about stuff. We getting in folks' business. It's magic.

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1: She take my money when I'm in need. Yes, she's a trifling friend indeed. 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

0: Hello.
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2: Oh, this is she.
1: Okay, Michelle, look, you my winner for the day. I got tickets. I'm sending you to see Ricky Smiley for the brunch and karaoke. You ready, girl? You ready? Yes, yes. You got a pair of tickets. You going, honey. Listen, it's going down Saturday the 26th. You ready?
0: Yes, ma'am. I'm ready.
1: All right, so you got a pair of tickets. Do you know who you're going to take? Okay. Are we keeping that on the low-low?
0: No, I'm taking my daughter. It's her birthday. That's her birthday. So I'm taking my daughter. Yes.
1: What's her name?
0: Thank you. My name is Tamisha Jackson. Yes, she's going. Yes.
1: Happy birthday, baby girl. Look, we hooking y'all up. Y'all going to have a good time. It's a brunch and it's karaoke. Melwood Arts Center. Y'all in there.
0: Thank you. Thank you so much.
1: So I appreciate your correct answer. I'm going to get your details, so stay on the line for me. But I need you to tell these folks, tell them your name and baby girl's name, what y'all won, and who just hooked you up.
0: Okay, thank you. My name is Michelle. Right now, Michelle, my daughter, Tisha, we're going to see Ricky Smiley's karaoke at Melwood Arts Center at 1.3. Hook me up, baby. Y'all hooked me up. Yes, y'all did. In the traffic.
1: All right. Listen, Play Cousins, y'all stick around. I got more tickets to give away tomorrow. But in the meantime, congratulate Michelle, because, honey, baby girl, they are in there to see Ricky. I'm back in a few.
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All right, Play Cousins, Lucky Day, and Nowhere Fast. Don't forget Monday, kicking off those tickets you can win to see Bryce and Tiller, and we're continuing those keywords because Ricky's round trip will still be going on. I've got Destiny's Child up next. It's Magic.

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0: to play, cousins. It's time to give some tickets away. The lines are lit up, every last one of them. So I'm giving tickets away. Ricky Smiley's going to be in the city, and I'm trying to send a play cousin. Yeah, he's bringing his brunch and karaoke. And guess what? Not only do I have tickets, yeah, I got tickets, but I also got a special meet and greet. Let me see who's on this line. It's Magic 101.3. You're my caller, and I hope you got the answer. Who's on the line, please?
1: It's Angela Fletcher.
0: All right, Angela Fletcher, do you have an answer for me?
1: Friday afternoon.
0: Go ahead, Angela. You going to see Ricky, and you got a meet and greet. And you got a meet and greet. That's what I'm talking about. Listen, I got a pair of tickets for you. So I got to ask. And you know, if it's on the DL, don't you tell me, if I ain't supposed to know. Who you taking with you?
1: I want to take my mom. She's such a fan of Ricky. She's 87. I think I'm about to take my mom.
0: Bring her. It's a meet and greet. Matter of fact, I'll make sure, you know, she get her moment and her picture and everything. Ricky will love to meet her. So, yes, bring your mom. She's going to have a good time.
1: I'm going to have to, yes. Oh, yes.
0: Shout out to mom. Let's shout out, mama. What's her name?
1: Her name is Dora Fletcher.
0: Miss Dora, you're going to see Ricky. You're going to get a picture. You're going to get to see Ricky and hug him. I guarantee you, I'm going to make that happen for you.
1: Oh, my God. You say thank you so much.
0: You are so welcome. Look, I appreciate you listening. Congratulations. I want you to stay on the line because I'm going to get your details. But I need you to tell these folks your name. Tell them what you want and what station just hooked you up with the best tickets and meet and greet.
1: 101.3 Angela Fletcher is in the house on September 25th. Yes!
0: All right, play cousins. Look, you heard it here. You can win tickets. And look, she's taking her mama. That's all I'm going to say. They're going to have a good time. But make sure you tuned in because who knows? I might have something else to give away. Play cousins are back in a few. It's magic.
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especially if one makes more than the other. This was an interesting convo and a hot topic this week, so we're going to revisit. This is our last hour together, so, you know, kick back and listen. If you're getting ready to go outside, you know, getting together, getting your herd in or whatever, go on, kick it. Have this conversation. Call up somebody and have a conversation. Look at your boo. You might need to have a conversation. I'm back in a few. It's Magic.

What's up, Louisville, Kentucky? It's your boy, BET, Bruce. And every time I'm in the city, I listen to Magic 101.3. And I'm going to tell you right now, you better listen because it's good, and it's good, and it's me, and it's old school. Bruce.

0: All right, Play Cousin. So it's Tuesday. It's Plead Your Case. And today, y'all got to plead your case. Call me, text me, send an audio text. Either way, we're going to make it happen. 502-795-1013. Now, today's topic, today's question is, your boo makes twice what you make, but still wants you to go 50-50 on these bills. What you doing? What you got to say? Now, here's one of the things that came to mind for me, because it could be a problem. For the one who makes less, it may be a financial strain. So are we going to take that in consideration when we're saying pay 50-50? And we know 50-50, we know what it is. It's that bill split, but it can hurt a relationship. One person earning a lot more and the other not, it's not equal. It could be some problems. So that's definitely a conversation. But I want to know what you guys think. Tell me, are you in that type of situation? Have you ever been? A lot of times folks just, they stick with that, but they never think, how is it impacting the other person? What is this looking like for them? They just want to say it's 50-50, plain and simple. I believe that, you know, you got to have some leeway. There's got to be some compromise because everybody's finances aren't the same. And is it really fair to expect them to do 50-50 if you make significantly more? I don't know. I got some thoughts on that. I want to hear what you got to say. Call me, text 502-795-1013 and get ready to plead your case. And I'm curious to see what the men are saying versus what the women are saying. Because I'm looking at some of these comments on social media, and a lot of men, they're not feeling the 50-50 if she's earning more or if it's just going to be unequally yoked. We're going to get into that later. Hit me up. So when we come back, got stuff to talk about.
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All right, Play Cousins, I am back today. Plead your case. We're talking about your boo makes twice what you make, but still wants you to go 50-50 on the bills. What you gonna do? Now, got some responses on social media, got some text. And before I get into that, I said, let me go on social media and just, you know, kind of look at some alternative ideas. The one that seems to be trending, and I'm kind of surprised about this, they're saying pool your income, 100% pooled income. Both partners put all their earnings into a single joint account. Now, here's the question I have. Partners, are they married or do they go together? Because married, okay, go together. I don't know about that one for me. I'm curious to see, what are you thinking about that? If you make way more, are you comfortable just putting your income with your boo? I don't know. I feel like that could go wrong. But believe it or not, it was one of the trending answers, and I'm surprised. Now, one of them, and I agree with this one, the proportional split, that percentage-based split. Each partner pays a percentage of the bills that match their share of the total household income. Because I don't think it's fair to put someone in a financial strain, because that's going to be stressful for them, your relationship, your household. I just don't think it's going to, I don't think it's going to end well. You know, if I'm paying $4,000 a month on bills and I only make $5,000 and you paying $4,000 but you pulling $20,000, somebody going to feel away. It's probably going to be me because I don't have that much income left. So I don't know. Those are my thoughts. I'd love to hear from you. 502-795-1013. Now, got some text responses. Now, I want to read this first one. It comes from Junie, and he said, I'm not mad at going 50-50, but if my woman makes twice what I make, I feel like the bills should reflect that. If she's bringing home way more money, splitting everything down the middle doesn't feel equal. It feels like she wants equality only when it benefits.

So, ooh, okay. Now, this one is anonymous, and here's what I got. Okay, so you make twice as much as me, but suddenly we're supposed to be equal when the bills come due. That's convenient, but when you're making more, it's your money. But when it's time to pay, now it's our money. Now, I'm not trying to fund your lifestyle while you stack your check. If we're really a team, then contribute like me. Don't hit me with the 50-50 just because you don't want to admit you can't afford 70-30. Ooh, okay. Now, that one sounds like maybe you're going through it right now. If you want to call back, we can talk about it. Anybody want to hit me up? 502-795-1013. Give me your perspective. You can text, you can call and get on air. You can even send me an audio text and I'll play it during the show. Because this is one of those conversations. There's no actual answer. I think it just depends on the couple, on the folks, on the situation. It can get tricky. Money, and one of the things, one of the leading causes of divorces and breakups is finance. So you got to talk. You got to work things out before it's too late. Because once you're mad about money, I feel like you're going to stay mad about money. And we talking. It's magic.

if we're supposed to be in a oneness relationship, then it shouldn't matter who makes more or less, because first off, if we put both of our resources together, that's more than us trying to do half and half. So A, it helps the budget better. B, it removes a lot of the conflict and issues. And then C, we're now not comparing and

0: the person's at a job that they're loving, and that's what they make. That is what they make. It don't mean that's how it's always going to be. Tables could get turned at some point. So always it's better to be in a oneness relationship, do things together, because that keeps there being less issues.
1: 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You know what we do? Today's topic is real simple. Your partner wants you to go 50-50. Your boo wants you to go 50-50, but they make more than you, twice as much more than you. Should you still go 50-50? Think about it. Or is it, you know, an unequal expectation? All right, when we come back, I got a few more responses, but you got time to weigh in, 502-795-1013. And if you want to send an audio text, guess what? I got time on air. When we come back, we're going to talk about today's winner and a few more things. So you know what that means. I need you to stick around. It's magic.
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Your afternoon drive is about to get live with the Ville's Own Shay K. 2 to 7. Get the afternoon mess. Advice from the cow. And I got questions. 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

0: 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Throwbacks like Earth, Wind, and Fire. Jodeci.
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6: I'm John Morgan of Morgan & Morgan. 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